0: Back to BPM.
1: Welcome back.
0: It's another beautiful Wednesday evening. I actually got to do something really, really cool today.
1: Oh, do tell.
0: I got to interview Psychedelic Crumpets.
1: Whoa! I know that band.
0: Yeah, there's a band word in the middle of there.
1: Yeah, we may have played a song by them last week. You may have heard that one.
0: That was, what was?
1: Hot Heat, Wow, Hot. Hot.
0: Yeah, that's off of Franzoli.
1: Franzoli, that's their more recent one, yeah, I believe. Yeah, but if y'all feel so inclined, please go check them out. Their discography is awesome. They're great people.
0: Your two favorite co-hosts on Weagle 91.1 FM are actually going to go see them next week at the Saturn in Birmingham.
1: Oh, yeah.
0: It will be an absolutely fantastic show. Mally's going to be taking pictures, and I'm going to be writing an article on them.
1: Oh, yeah.
0: That includes both the interview and the show.
1: Very exciting. We'll be sure to let y'all know how that goes.
0: It's a lot of words.
1: Yeah.
0: I got many words to write.
1: Indeed.
0: So many words.
1: A thousand words. Thousands.
0: Yeah, probably like 4,000 or 5,000. 4,000 or 5,000.
1: Hey, man. Hey, y'all. Guys, that was the last song that you heard, Hey, Y'all, by Outkast. We played it before our intro because we thought it would be silly.
0: Yes.
1: We hope you enjoyed. And that's a little hint at what the BPM is this week. Can you take a guess?
0: And we can't hear any of y'all. But if I heard out in radio frequencies somewhere in the Lee County area and surrounding counties, the correct guess would be 160 through 169 BPM.
1: That's crazy.
0: So we're still a little bit fast this week.
1: Yeah.
0: Hopefully next week we'll be a little bit slower.
1: You have to find out. Tune in next week.
0: Tune in next week. Every Wednesday at 7 p.m. on the dot. I'm Keegan Thrasher, and this is my co-host.
1: Hi, I'm Mally.
0: We are kicking it tonight in the stew. I just finished a Red Bull.
1: Whew, powered up. Powered up for the set.
0: Yeah, I think I've had like 450 milligrams of caffeine today.
1: Man, you're going real fast. Like this set, it's going to go real fast. 160, which last week we did more like metalcore, hardcore, because that was the preferred in the BPM. That's just like what typical music is in that area. And this week is a little more grungy. So I know that song was not grunge in the slightest, but it'll get to that point. It'll get very grungy within our set. We love some grunge.
0: We thrive. We love some grunge.
1: We thrive in the grunge.
0: I love some grunge.
1: Our next song actually surprised me that this was the BPM, because it's like a more indie-ish rock. And it's a song by Peach Pit, one of my favorites by Peach Pit, and I love Peach Pit. I was so surprised when I saw this. I got so happy. Started kicking my feet. This song is Alrighty Aphrodite by Peach Pit.
0: Peach Pit bangs.
1: Peach Pit is so good.
0: If you feel so inclined, you should listen to their music.
1: They have such a pretty sound. They're fantastic. And this one is a lot slower than what you will hear. Actually, I feel like grunge is like kind of slowish, even though the BPM is 160. I don't know.
0: I mean, I think
1: some of them are.
0: Yeah. Well, it kind of, one of the, like, let's
1: break it down.
0: Yeah, we're going to break it down right here on BPM tonight. One of the, we are playing one song off of the album Dirt by Alice in Chains tonight, which is a very more, like, it's the more, like, sludgy, like, very, like, the precursor to, what's, like, Crowbar and all that stuff.
1: Yeah.
0: Or, like, Acid Bath and stuff like that. And so it's very, like, it is very up-tempo. But, you know, like, the timbre, that's a music theory word. on the music theory show, for those of you who don't know about timbre, timbre is, like, is essentially the way that a specific note or song or, like, phrase sounds. So, like, the timbre of Dirt by Alice in Chains is very, like, I would say mellow.
1: Dirty.
0: Dirty. This is true. This is, man, it's Speaking of dirt.
1: Speaking of dirt.
0: Mud all over my shoes at the last 512 function.
1: Yeah. I fear it just always happens to rain right before a show. Every single time.
0: Yeah, I'm getting slowly exhausted of it. Not to say I don't have fun and not to say I'm not making bank, but it's very like, come on now.
1: Rain, go away.
0: Come again another day.
1: Wow, that could be a beat. Hold on. That was kind of fire.
0: Yeah, wait.
1: Are we recording? Let's go back.
0: Gotta save that idea.
1: Please, save it.
0: This next song up is Alrighty Aphrodite by Peach Pit. We hope you all enjoy.

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1: Woo! That was Already Aphrodite by Peach Pit.
0: And that was totally not our name.
1: What?
0: I slid in Independent Forum Radio, which is a very silly phrase. Very interesting phrase.
1: Very interesting.
0: We here on BPM was... You're still laughing. We here on BPM would like to give a very special shout out to the show that's right before us, Day Trip.
1: Woo! It was a lovely trip. I hope y'all had a safe landing and that y'all tuned in to his set because fantastic.
0: And...
1: It is his birthday.
0: It is his birthday.
1: Big 21.
0: Very happy birthday, Regis.
1: Yes. Our goat.
0: Actually, best show neighbor.
1: Show neighbor. We love you, Ethan.
0: We do love you, Ethan.
1: Yes, that's the one next. That's the one after us, so make sure to keep tuning in, because he makes, or he doesn't make, but he plays some really good music as well.
0: Always tune into Weagle.
1: Yes.
0: There is... I heard, I think it was, I don't know, it was some really old guy talking about college radio, or I don't remember who it was, but he was like, if you ever need music to listen to, tune into a college radio station.
1: Yeah.
0: Because they're always churning out new things for you to listen to.
1: Yep, especially Regis's show, because it's international, you go around the world, and if y'all are into that, I highly suggest you tune in.
0: He does a very, very good job with it.
1: Yeah. And everybody has an interesting show. Like, you're going to get something new in each one, which is awesome.
0: Yeah, nobody's boring here at Weagle. Mm-hmm.
1: If you ever feel stumped and you're just looking at your Spotify, Apple Music, whatever you have, and you're like, kind of tired of my music. I need something new. Weagle. Tune
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1: in.
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1: Yes. You don't even have to, like, be near a radio to listen to it. We have a website.
0: Or if you do have an actual radio.
1: Just even baller.
0: Which is very cool.
1: Yeah.
0: I wish I had an actual radio. Oh, I do have an actual radio. What am I talking about? I have one in my Subaru.
1: Yeah.
0: Yeah.
1: You gotta use it more.
0: I just play CDs in it, man.
1: Why are you plugging Weagle without using the product? Hold on now.
0: No, I do listen sometimes.
1: I play.
0: I listened to Psyched Up a bunch
1: yes.
0: last year.
1: Shout out. That was my old show, R.I.P.
0: R.I.P. We love you, Braden. If you're listening, we love you, Braden.
1: Yes, we love you so dearly. Come back.
0: Please. My roommate.
1: Betrothed.
0: Well, next up.
1: Some PSAs.
0: Yep. We have a couple words from...
1: our good pal.
0: Dr. Phil.
1: Yes.
0: Dr. Philip.
1: Dr. Philip.
0: Enjoy these PSAs. We will be right back.
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7: BPM.
0: BPM. Pace. Scary. Pace, come on. Pace, come on the radio show. Hey, that guy's got a real radio voice.
1: Yeah, that could be a future guest.
0: This could be pretty good.
1: Should have had him on last week, but...
0: Yeah.
1: Could come on.
0: He would... I don't think he would like this very much.
1: You can just sit in the corner. He's our fairy. And give us good luck.
0: There are a select few people out there who know exactly what we're talking about. If you don't know what we're talking about, use your imagination.
1: Yeah.
0: Because ultimately, that's what it's all about.
1: Imagination.
0: Imagination.
1: Man, I love
0: imagine
1: that.
0: Imagine all the people. I'm going to transform into John Lennon right here in this chair.
1: How would y'all feel about just a karaoke song real quick? Can we karaoke the next song?
0: Well, you know, I've been very busy the last couple of days, actually.
1: Really?
0: Yeah.
1: Do tell.
0: And, you know, sometimes it just really makes me want to...

0: Welcome back to BPM. Now that I've had a little bit of time to decompress, that last song was Them Bones by Alice in Chains off of their absolutely fantastic grunge record, Dirt.
1: Masterpiece.
0: Absolute masterclass of grunge music.
1: I love you, Lane Steen.
0: Rest in peace, Goat.
1: For real. Lane.
0: Man, you know, it's always hard to say. I feel like it's kind of hard to say who comes out on top in the grunge scene.
1: True. It's hard.
0: Yeah, it's really funny because whenever I listen to Stone Temple Pilots, Scott Weiland is just a dude from Seattle Portland who put on a southern accent to sing.
1: It's awesome.
0: Yeah. I mean, it's awesome, but it's very strange.
1: Yeah. They have an interesting... All of their music is so interesting to me because it's like they speak in some of it, and it's so cool. Oh.
0: Their MTV?
1: Yeah.
0: Ooh. It's really good.
1: Yeah. And then, like, artists like Chris Cornell.
0: Right.
1: So many bands. And, like, just so much work that he's done. So it's, like, competition's hard, man.
0: So much fantastic music.
1: For real. What an age. What an era.
0: Gosh. I always come back to, like, especially in this era of music, I always come back to Bad Motorfinger and Super Unknown. Those two are really big standouts for me from that era.
1: Yeah.
0: It can't be bigger than my love for the Pumpkins. So.
1: No, of course not. That's like generational. Pumpkins go deep.
0: Oh, Siamese Dream.
1: Siamese Dream is so good. Oh my gosh.
0: It's really, really good.
1: Y'all just wait. We're gonna try and play that whole album throughout the semester. Just feed it to you.
0: We're gonna play that whole album. What are you talking about? Gonna try to.
1: We're gonna do it. If you don't feel so inclined to do it yourself, we're gonna force you to. So.
0: Gosh.
1: It was very good.
0: That. Oh, man. Now I'm thinking about it. I'm going to listen to that on. Oh, I guess you're taking me home, so never mind then.
1: We can listen to it in the car. Give bump.
0: True. This could be a thing. You know what this album also does to me?
1: Hmm.
0: It's actually two things.
1: Oh.
0: This album is my muse.
1: Your muse.
0: And it also puts me into
1: a state of
0: hysteria.
1: Oh my gosh.
0: Wow.
1: Wow, that's almost like the next song.
0: Dude.
1: Oh my gosh.
0: Whoa.
1: What?
0: If you know me personally and you've been to one of my shows, you know that the bass riff in this song is what I introduce myself with when Sid goes around and is like, and this is Keegan Thrasher on bass. I really need to get her to say my last name.
1: Yeah.
0: It is.
1: You need to be announced.
0: Yeah, I do need to be. My presence needs to be acknowledged. Why did I say, like, acknowledged?
1: Acknowledged. Excellent.
0: Yeah, I got a big egg.
1: Big egg. Egg in me.
0: I don't know about that. Okay. I don't know about that. Listen, y'all, you know, sometimes my co-host is a little whack.
1: Yeah, I'm feeling a little hysterical. Oh, man. Hysteria.
0: Need to grab you another Red Bull during this song.
1: Another one. Yeah. We're going faster. Guys, bro. Keep up.
0: I might have to, man. I'm already getting tired.
1: Uh-oh.
0: Yeah. This next one is Hysteria by Muse. We hope you enjoy.

0: Welcome back. That last song was Hysteria by Muse. We are in a very...
1: Hysterical.
0: Yeah, very...
1: I feel fast.
0: Very fast indeed. We're running. So almost. Fast. So much adrenaline.
1: We might black out.
0: We might have to black out for a minute. Uh-oh. Yeah.
1: You're going to catch me, right?
0: Eh. We'll see.
1: The crash hits too hard.
0: This next song is Blackout by Turnstile.

0: these last moments of winter slumber. When memories melt into morning light. 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
6: Welcome back.
7: We're back.
6: We are back.
7: Pew! That last song was
6: Blackout by Turnstile. Off of their fantastic 2021 album, Glow On. I actually, some drunk guy tried to fight me at Turnstile, which was
7: almost blacked out.
6: We have somebody at the door.
7: Oh, we have a special guest.
6: We do have a guest.
7: Hello, special guest.
6: Yes, it's the birthday boy.
8: Oh my goodness, it's the birthday boy.
7: The birthday boy.
8: It's me. Yeah, I left my laptop in here, guys. Thought I lost it.
6: That's okay.
7: Never.
8: You guys.
6: Can never have that.
7: We love you.
6: Yes, thank you, Regis. Bye-bye.
7: Shout out Day Trip.
6: Shout out Day Trip, for real.
7: For real.
6: Absolute banger of a show.
7: Ooh. Yeah, if y'all want to pregame our show, just pregame it with a trip. The Day Trip.
6: Really short trip.
7: Well, yes, it's only an hour. But, I mean, he went to the Philippines today, man. Like, you go all over.
6: Yeah.
7: Yeah. You can go to the Philippines with Regis Go.
6: that's good. Oh, that's good.
7: Oh my! It's not an ever long trip.
6: Yeah, we play jokes here in the studio.
7: That good? Can you guess what our next song is?
6: The Foo Fighters.
7: Yeah,
6: Christopher Walken. The Foo Fighters. And up next we have the Foo Fighters. Do you know what I'm talking about?
7: Yes. Your walking impression is really good.
6: It has to be because there's like mucus in my sinuses.
7: Yeah, yeah. I like this tech.
6: I probably shouldn't have said that.
7: Follow the instructions by Keegan. If you want to sound like Christopher Walken.
6: No, don't listen to me. I'm dumb as hell.

0: And that last one was Everlong by Foo Fighters. We hope you all enjoyed that absolute classic.
1: I love Foo Fighters so much.
0: Grungy era.
1: Yes.
0: Dave
1: yes.
0: Grohl.
1: Oh, Dave Grohl. Oh my gosh. He's fantastic. Shout out Violet Grohl as well, his daughter. She's making some crazy music. She's very talented.
0: I've not heard.
1: Should, if you feel so inclined, listen to her new album that just dropped. Very good. Very, very good. I saw Foo Fighters in like 2018, I want to say.
0: Good lord.
1: Yeah.
0: They pre-COVID.
1: For real. Oak Mountain Theater. R.I.P., first of all. But...
0: I got the Coca-Cola Amphitheater now.
1: Oak Mountain.
0: Yeah, I saw Limp Bizkit there.
1: That's pretty far.
0: Yeah. It was...
1: Limp Bizkit. Were you into Pit? The Pit for Limp Bizkit.
0: There was no Pit.
1: Oh. Never mind.
0: They got mad at us because we were starting to jump around in our seats. At a Limp Bizkit show.
1: Bro.
0: Which is like...
1: Yeah, the exactly. Fun police coming through. Oh,
0: for real. Dude, it was like this one like really old dude. Just like, y'all can't be doing that.
1: Damn. Hey, man, be a little rebellious.
0: Maybe you should yell while you do it, too.
1: You know? Rebel yell? A rebellious yell?
0: I highly doubt she's listening, but if Sid was listening, she would really like this pick. Our next song up.
1: Rebel Yell.
0: By Billy Idol.
1: Yes!
0: Yay!
1: I love Billy Idol.
0: I would actually yell, but I feel like my throat would give out.
1: Your voice would break.
0: Yeah,
1: voice
0: after doing crack. That interview, so much talking.
1: Yeah.
0: I don't know. We're back screaming again.
1: Rawr.
0: Rawr. I just scared away like half of our listeners. This next song is Rebel Yell by Billy Idol. We hope y'all enjoy.

0: 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BPM.
1: We are back.
0: Weagle 91.1 FM. Welcome. That was Rebel Yell by Billy Idol, an absolute icon. Oh my gosh.
1: Pop icon. I was going to say pop king, but there are already two people that have that title.
0: But like, I don't know, there's just something about Billy's music. I just see sparkles. I see and hear sparkles. It's fantastic. It's fabulous.
1: Do you happen to see Stardust?
0: Stardust?
1: Ziggy Stardust.
0: I suppose I do. Huh.
1: Yeah. That is not our... We have nothing off that album next, but I just figured that was a good tangent to go on. It came to my mind, and I said it.
0: It was really good.
1: I should probably think more before I say things.
0: Man, you sound kind of paranoid.
1: Of the FCC... Definitely. I'm very paranoid.

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0: 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Because from midnight to 5 a.m., Weagle has a specially curated block that's all rock. 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
5: That's actually a great question, King Julian.
6: Thank you for your inquiry. The next song we have for you.
5: I'm trying to remember if the song does have synths in it.
6: We'll find out.
5: We will, in fact, find out. Has anybody thought about numbers recently?
6: Math. Man.
5: Yeah, two liberal arts majors in the same room.
6: Mathematical. Well, these guys think about math. Think about it a lot.
5: I think about big number. This next song that we have up for you is called 46 and 2 by Tool, off of you know which album. I'm not going to say the name of it. This is one of the more popular ones from this album. It is not my personal favorite, but this entire album is fantastic.
6: Yeah.
5: If you feel so inclined,
6: go check it out.
5: Yeah. We hope you enjoy 46 and 2 by Tool.

0: 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Another 90s classic.
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0: An absolutely banging album.
1: Yes. If you feel so inclined, go check it out. Go check out all of Radiohead. They're great. And unfortunately, this is our last track of the night, but make sure to tune in again next week, 7 p.m. BPM. 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
0: New BPM. Some BPM. We don't know yet. Out. But we will.
1: Yes.
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2: 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Some of the most diverse set lists on the air, so if you don't know what you're in the mood for, just sit back, tune in, and brace for impact.

Josh is back. I got 8:03 here in the studio. A bit of a late start today, but you know, last set, BPM, the wonderful folks there, they got Body Snatchers on us. I can't cancel Body Snatchers. I have to let Body Snatchers finish all the way through. But like I said, a bit of a hurry, so no delay. Leonard Skinner, come with the breeze.

All right, Joker, Steve Miller Band. I think that's like the extended mix right there. Goodbye, Yellow Brick Road. Elton John is coming up next. Just keep moving, keep the head rolling. And more Steve Miller after the break. So, you know, don't go anywhere. Keep it on

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3: 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That's especially important when it comes to alcohol and other drugs. 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And when it comes to pain medications, opioids, they need to know that they should never be taken without a prescription and never shared with friends or family. It's dangerous and illegal. So talk with your kids, because when you talk, they hear you.
4: 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When I first came to Auburn, I didn't know many people. 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

Alrighty, Steve Miller Band, Fly Like an Eagle. Next up, Bob O'Reilly, The Who. You know, a keen ear will be able to pick out that our intro here on Whiplash is Won't Get Fooled Again by The Who, which is kind of similarly got that sort of organ beat rhythm intro. But you'll figure out exactly what I'm talking about here with Bob O'Reilly.

who, Bubba O'Reilly, just a wild, wild ride, you know, with that, I don't even know what instrument that was. I guess the violin sounds vaguely, I don't know, like a sitar. I can't, the actual name of that instrument eludes me, but it doesn't matter. What matters is that it sounds great, right? That's the only thing that matters. Sounding great, Orleans, they're still the one, they're still sounding great.

0: and we're still having fun on 91.1 here. Guys, I have found a ukulele. Could use a little bit of a tune-up. Hopefully we'll have that figured out after the next break here. Y'all got me for the next half hour. Got a Beatles medley up for y'all next.
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4: 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Hey, you're doing great. Most people don't last this long. I mean, you know, they usually move on to other things by now.
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4: I'm not implying that they died. That's not what I meant.

And that Beatles medley, the Carry That Weight in the End, just wraps up Abbey Road right there. Unless you have the pressing that has the bonus track, but you know. See, the other update on the ukulele. I think I got it just about figured out, but you know, we'll have to work with that later. Say Love Me With Fleetwood Mac is one of my favorites. And I heard this on the station. I think whoever's got the Monday afternoon show, I heard this, and it was great. I love hearing this one. It's one of our favorites here. It really is so great. Say Love Me With Fleetwood Mac.

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Say You Love Me with Fool Mac, and one of our favorites here on the station. We got one more break, and then we're going to go ahead and around the corner for the rest of our show.

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10: Back on 911. One of my friends has this, like, I don't know. Incredible is the word, I guess. Miraculous talent of getting a song stuck in your head. And like they'll like just hum it once and it's stuck in your head all day. And this is probably the biggest culprit that you know, gets put as probably my biggest earworm, Jesse's Girl, Rick Springfield. Now it's gonna be stuck in y'all's heads too, so you're welcome.

wish we had Jesse's girl, but we all can't have her, unfortunately. To go ahead and round up the rest of the show here, 99 Luftballons Nina, I think. I don't, you're going to have to find the correct German pronunciation. And then Eyes Without Face, Billy Idol, but just great, really, those airy, kind of those Oberheim synths are super particular to that sound in the 80s, and just kind of, you know, we were at the point where we could do things that we just were not able to do, and these build these huge, you know, this synth wall of sounds. It's, you gotta love it. It's impossible not to love it. But yeah, that's gonna do it. We got 99 Luftballons and Eyes Without a Face, and we have to catch Whiplash again here on 91.1 Wednesdays at 8 p.m. Y'all take care. It's been a good one for me.

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Happy Black History Month. Hi, I'm Lindsay Hauser with Black Student Union. Did you know hip-hop began in the Bronx in the 1970s? It includes four main elements: DJing, rapping, breakdancing, and graffiti. Hip-hop is now one of the most streamed genres in the USA. It has influenced global movements in fashion, language, and activism.

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0: Yes, hello. I was wondering if you could play that song again.
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1: No, man, you're thinking of beep, boo, boo, bop, boo, boo, bop.
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My name is the official bard of Baldwin County, and I just recorded a Weagle session here at WEGL 91.1 FM. I played a couple of my songs there, and you can watch it in a couple of weeks when it comes out on WeagleFM.com and YouTube.com. You should listen to it. Maybe, if you want. I won't get mad at you if you don't. Bye!

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summertime, it's about heat. When I think of home, I think of a place. Yo, where the slugs can't wait and your home ain't safe. No more dreams, so it's kings they take. Wait, I played off an earlier line, an earlier mind state that I now used to remind us all to align. First grind, then shine. It's like creating music from an earlier time, too. Lay it down, better than Cape Town. When the chord changes, it's more dangerous to play it loud. So turn it up.

0: 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That's especially important when it comes to alcohol and other drugs. Kids need to know the dangers and how to avoid them. And when it comes to pain medications, opioids, they need to know that they should never be taken without a prescription and never shared with friends or family. It's dangerous and illegal. So talk with your kids, because when you talk, they hear you.
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That's given, of course. But did you know Auburn has a whole DIY scene? 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

term galvanistic. Galvanism is the concept, the absolute scientific theory that there was a kind of electricity flowing through our bloodstreams, and that was our life force. I use the term because I came across it in Mary Shelley's Frankenstein, and that book is sort of an exploration of the theme of creating a character, of making up a person. So I use the term galvanistic to allude to that book as a sort of a symbol as how I, like, created you as a character. I'm pretending that I know a lot more about you than I actually do. And also to refer to the fact that I've fallen in love with the characters you've created in your body of work.

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0: Hey, what's that you're reading? It's a bit early for exams, don't you think?
1: Oh, just a flyer about Lead Auburn. It's a 16-week leadership program, but I'm not sure if I have time for it all.
0: Is it all at once?
1: No. It says it's over 2 semesters with 6 different meeting times available to join, so it seems pretty manageable.
0: Seems like a great opportunity to meet new people and learn all kinds of useful leadership skills. I believe a few of my students joined last year and they got recognized as certified student leaders by student involvement at the end.
1: 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I think I can do that. All right, I'm looking for the cost though.
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1: Okay, I'm in. 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
3: I'll
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3: tonight.
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Baby, all the love and devotion that we've shared together can never be measured. 'Cause when I was down, you were always around to lift me up just enough so I could get myself.

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I mean, it lifts me up and gives me a

But the United Parcel Service and the people at the post office didn't call you back because you had cloudy. So now you back in the trap. Just that. Trap. 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

Jack.

0: Come on, Dad. I'm running circles around you.
1: I know, sweetie. Dad's not very fast these days.
0: What about yesterday? Were you fast yesterday?
1: No, not...
0: Or the day before that?
1: I was...
0: Or the day before that?
1: Actually, I wasn't ever really fast. Hard to believe, I know.
2: Kids are special. Let's treat them that way.
0: That's okay. When I was little, I wasn't fast either. Now I'm fast, so you'll be fast tomorrow. That's how it works. Now come on.
2: 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Not just during trips to the park, but when they need us most. When they need help fighting cancer. That's why the advanced research we fund is specifically designed to help children.
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0: Dad, you're supposed to do that in the bathroom.
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So we left the crib, now we in the damn right. She looking damn fine. I wanted a who was down to earth, but she want the damn

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The streets say you don't need meds. My mama says you just need prayer. But I need what they keep you at the dentist.

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Dynamite.

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0: Speaking of Nirvana, it was there. Res, the feathers on my dash from a phoenix. There with my crooked teeth and companions sleeping, yeah. Dreaming a thought that could dream about a thought that could think of the dream of the thought that could think of dreaming and getting the glimmer of God. I be dreaming and dreaming a thought that could dream about a thought that could think of dreaming a dream where I cannot. Where I cannot.
1: 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Spin this flammable paper on the film that's my life. 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
0: And you're listening to It's All History to Me. On 8 a.m. each Thursday, we will interview a history professional with the theme of Anonymous Was a Woman.
1: Let's get started.

0: Welcome back to It's All History to Me. This week, we have the pleasure of speaking with Mr. Doug Rosendale, a warbird pilot and member of the Commemorative Air Force. Mr. Rosendale grew up in rural Ohio, where he developed an interest in aviation and obtained his pilot's license. He has over 10,000 hours of flight time and has learned to fly over 250 types of aircraft. He served on the Commemorative Air Force Board of Directors for 12 years, including 2 years as chairman, and in 2025, he retired after 19 years as an FFA design pilot examiner. During his time with the CFA, Mr. Rosendale became the leader of the Red Tail Squadron and led the creation of the Rise Above Traveling Exhibit, which shares the story and legacy of the Tuskegee Airmen and the pioneers of aviation. Thank you so much for joining us, Mr. Rosendale.
1: Do you have him actually on the array turned on into?

Hello. Mr. Rosendahl?

0: Hello, Mr. Rosendahl. Hello. Yes, we can hear you. So sorry about that.
1: Well, we just want to say... We just want to say thank you so much for joining us. Sorry about the technical difficulties there. To get our conversation started, how did your interest in aviation begin?

Right. Speaking of your college experience, what did you major in during your undergrad? Did this degree connect to your career in aviation?

0: Yeah.
1: Right.

0: Yeah, I really like what you'd said about how history is, not just these dates, it's these stories. I really like that idea because I meet a lot of people who say they don't like history because they have to memorize dates when that's not really all history has to be.
1: Right. Mm-hmm.

Well, I guess related to that, what does our theme this semester, the historical record, preserving the voices of the past, mean to you?

0: All right, and we're going to hear more about that in our next section, but first we're going to cut to some ads. We'll see you in a couple of minutes.
1: Dog.

0: Dave, what are you doing?
1: Just sending a gift to Dave 2037.
0: Who?
1: Me in the future. 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I think Dave 2037 deserves it. 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What are you getting Steve 2037?
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Welcome back to It's All History to Me. This morning we are talking with Mr. Doug Rosendale, retired Warbird pilot and commemorative Air Force member. We like to center this segment around Mr. Rosendale's involvement with the Commemorative Air Force's Rise Above program. First, could you explain to our listeners what the Commemorative Air Force is and what members of this organization do?

I didn't know that you guys had that many members. That's really impressive. And you were a very important part of the Rise Above program's creation, to my understanding. Can you tell us a little bit about that?

these experiences, it's really impressive to hear about like the organization's outreach efforts and just how many committee members that they get to impact with this. What's kind of, I guess, your favorite part of that experience?

Right. And who's like able to participate in this program? Like, how can people get involved with Rise Above?

these last moments of winter slumber. When memories melt into morning light,

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0: My name is Vivian Gates, and I'm the president of Lead Auburn, the university's student-led leadership organization. 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So if you're looking for a community without cliques and a place where you can grow, lead, and belong, I encourage you to check out Lead Auburn at aub.ie/leadauburn. 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

0: Welcome back to It's All History to Me. This morning, we are joined by Dr. Doug Rosendahl, Warbird pilot and commemorative Air Force member. During this segment, we will talk about the stories the CAF seeks to highlight through their Rise Above program. So how does the CAF use oral history in its work?
1: Well, first of all, I'm not a doctor. I'm farm kid from Iowa that grew up and developed this passion for storytelling with airplanes. But the CAF has been collecting oral histories I've been a member since 1989, so almost 40 years. And we've been collecting oral histories that entire time. The hard part is figuring out how to take those oral histories and make them relevant and deliver them in a way that can be impactful. The premise of our Rise Above exhibit is theater, is Shakespeare. I mean, you've got to, again, identify a problem, and you've got to package it in a way that's interesting, and then you've got to come up, with a story that solves that problem. And the Tuskegee Airmen story and the Wasp story lend themselves to that very well. There's a tremendous opportunity, and it's not just the CAF. There's museums all over the country that have collected oral histories on all sorts of subjects, not the least of which is World War II. But, the real opportunity lies in, and the real effectiveness comes when people figure out how to, utilize that raw material, that product. And, I think those oral histories are severely underutilized. I mean, we collected interviews from numerous Tuskegee Airmen that are included in our, experiential documentaries, and from both Tuskegee Airmen and from WAS. But the CAF has got literally thousands of these oral histories collected, and we need help, and we need to employ technologies and AI and things like that in a way to leverage those histories and make them relevant and interesting and present them in a story format that is captivating. And I know in the CAF we have not done nearly as good as we could and should. But there's a tremendous opportunity there for young history students to figure out a better way to utilize those resources.
2: How do you and your organization go about collecting the oral histories of the Tuskegee Airmen and women Air Force service pilots?
1: Well, again, sadly, they're gone. We've done it. The last remaining World War II soldiers and are gone. There are some people still with us who were kids in World War II and have memories to share, but we've collected them. Now our challenge is and your business, if you will, history, is to figure out how to utilize that that data. And we've been able to do that with our Rise Above exhibit, but it's expensive and it's challenging, and like making any sort of a narrative documentary, sometimes it works and sometimes it doesn't work as well as you would hope. Mm-hmm. But we've been really fortunate that both of our documentaries have been incredibly well received, and so I don't have the magic bullet. I think part of it is we just got lucky.
0: Mm-hmm. Yeah, and we were curious about how many people have gone through all of the exhibits, if you know.
1: Well, again, I think we're knocking somewhere in the 300,000 to 400,000. We don't have incredibly accurate counts, but mm-hmm. we have pretty good estimates, and we're in that 300,000 to 400,000 range.
0: All right.
1: It's had an impact. There's no doubt about that.
0: Oh, yeah,
2: Yeah, it's definitely reached many, many people. What can people do to learn more about marginalized communities in aviation history?
1: Well, that's a, I mean, because of the internet we and because of streaming, we have access to information at an entirely different level than ever in history before. So, you know, our hope is that somebody will come to this exhibit and see it and want to learn more about the Tuskegee Airmen and maybe go watch the 1984 HBO movie about the called Tuskegee Airmen, or I don't know of a good source, but there are lots of documentaries that are in a deeper format about both the Tuskegee Airmen and the WASS. But it goes beyond that. I mean, Band of Brothers, understanding what happened on D-Day and considering, you know, where Eisenhower made the decision, knowing full well that thousands of Americans would perish that day. And yet it had to be done. And had it not been done, thousands more. Understanding that Truman made the decision to use the atomic bomb in Japan, and it is well documented that that saved millions of both Americans and Japanese lives, because we were preparing to invade Japan. And had we done that, you know, millions of Americans and the estimate was a million American soldiers would perish on the invasion of Japan, and millions more Japanese would be killed in that process. So understanding the courage that those folks had to make those decisions, and understanding the cost of war from time to time, and understanding that if, as Americans, we're unwilling to fight from time to time for our freedom, that we'll lose it, those are really, really powerful lessons. And again, incredibly applicable with what's going on in the world today.
0: All right. We're going to take our last break of the hour. And then when we come back, we're going to ask you the questions that we end our show with every week. We'll see you soon.

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0: Welcome back to It's All History to Me. To wrap up the hour, we're going to end our show with a question about Mr. Rosendale's personal experiences with oral history, and then two questions we end every show with. So, you know, we've asked a lot of questions today, but we wanted to ask one last. Do you have any specific story, maybe from your family or that you've come across during your career with the CAF that you can share with our listeners?
1: Well, I've got a million of them, and I've shared some of them already. I think causing the aha moment that I've seen on people who are interacting with our exhibit or with our airplane. One was a woman. I was in New York at an air show, and a woman came out to the air show because her cousin was a Tuskegee Airman. Mm-hmm. And her cousin had been raised in the same household, so really it was more like a brother. And her cousin perished. He was killed in a Mustang in Europe. And she and I was talking with her, and she said she had, you know, spent her whole life not really understanding, you know, what it was that he was so overwhelmed and just in love with this airplane, the Mustang. And with what he was able to do to fly these airplanes. And you got to remember, this is at a time, you know, if you were a black kid in Rochester, New York, and your dream was to fly, that just wasn't a reasonable dream. These are kids, in many cases, who'd never driven a car. Mm-hmm. And they went to Tuskegee, Alabama for training and ended up flying what was the equivalent of the Starship. Or the space shuttle. And, you know, just think about how exciting that must have been for them. And she didn't understand that. And I took her out, and it just by pure happenstance, there was a row of airplanes. And the first airplane was a Stearman, a primary trainer. And parked next to that was, just by sheer happenstance, a basic trainer, a BT-13. And then an advanced trainer, an AT-6, and then the Mustang, and they were just lined up in a row. And I walked her through, these are all the airplanes that he would have flown in training, and this is the Mustang. This is the airplane that he was flying, the same type of airplane that he was flying when he was killed. And she was standing there with her hand on the airplane, and she said, "Now I never understood, but now I get it. This is such a beautiful machine." And I said to her, "Are you coming back tomorrow?" And she said, "I wasn't planning on it, but I think I will." I said, "Wear some comfortable clothes, a pair of jeans or something like that." And I was the last act in the air show, and I flew the airplane, and I'd flown it that day after we did this tour. And she came up to me and she said, "Oh, to see it fly, it was so beautiful." And she came back the next day, and I flew my air show act at the end of the air show, pulled up in front of the hospitality tent, and put this, you know, 70-ish-year-old woman in the back of the airplane and took her for a ride.
0: Oh, wow.
1: And she was screaming with joy. That was an incredibly powerful experience.
0: Mm-hmm.
1: You know, I've done so many things. I flew over Doolittle's burial at Arlington National Cemetery. We took C-47 back to Normandy for the 75th anniversary of D-Day. I've been richly blessed to do incredible things, and hopefully those things have had an impact on other people's lives. I know so, but, you know, you don't get to know as much as you'd like, but it's been incredible.
0: Mm-hmm.
2: Yeah, it's wonderful getting to hear about that really special kind of community impact. And then now for the two questions, which I'm going to merge a little bit, that we always end our show with. Why is it so important to study history? And then what advice may you have for current or future students of history?
1: Well, again, to repeat myself, it's trite but true that the history we forget will be bound to relearn.
0: Mm-hmm.
1: Okay, there's not much new, okay? What's going on in the world today is not that much different than what's gone on in the world many, many times over. and we have terrible memories, and we don't learn from our previous mistakes. Mm-hmm. And so it is incredibly important that we preserve these stories and communicate them broadly. You know, World War II history in high school today has been reduced to at most a day or two, mm-hmm. a class or two. And it is a seminal event in the history of our country.
0: Right.
1: And it's just not being taught. You know, when you tell the story of B-17 crews coming home after 25 missions, because at 25 missions, one in four B-17 bomber crews, B-17 or B-24, one of four survived.
0: Oh, man.
1: And they knew they had to send some home or morale would decrease. Young people today have no concept of that level of sacrifice. And it is because they sacrificed. I mean, the world would be a much different place if we had capitulated to Germany and Japan. Think about what the world would look like today had we not fought and won that war. Mm-hmm. And so it is so incredibly important. And the second part of your question is, I'd like to change it just a little bit. Since I'm speaking to college students who are, you know, studying history, your task is to figure out how to take all of these stories and utilize the technologies that we have today, be it AI or streaming or whatever, to take these stories and make them relevant in an authentic way. Okay. As history teachers, you have an incredibly important responsibility to maintain the accuracy and the truth in those stories. And I think sometimes we tend to water them down. Mm-hmm. And we do everybody a disservice when we do that.
0: All right. Well, what a note to end on. Thank you so much. Mr. Doug Rosendale, thank you to the History Department and Dr. Laney. Thank you to Weagle for the space, and thank you to our listeners. We'll see you all next week.
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0: just trying to explain to the crowd that what made this race possible is underneath this hood. Take a look at this.
1: Hey, what am I, method actor Hans?
2: Babe, put away the gun. This is radio.

Good morning. Welcome back to Wildcard, best radio show in the whole world. That's what it is. So it's a beautiful Thursday, 9 a.m. our new time. So fun, so exciting. Everyone should tune in every single week because it's the best radio show ever is the vibe. But today, I'm alone. Nobody's here today. No one else made it out to the Wildcard. Probably shouldn't have done a morning show. I know my friends. This is not the move. But it's going to be a good show because I got to pick all the songs all by myself. They're really good. They're really awesome. There's less songs today. And you're probably wondering, that's really weird. Why would there be less songs? Because today's theme is really long songs. So I've picked out a bunch of songs that are at least over 5 minutes. So get excited. Our first song is one of the first things that came to mind when I thought of a long song. So it's Piano Man by Billy Joel. Such a good song. It's one of the shortest songs of this whole week. So get excited. We're gonna have some really, really long songs. Usually I hate a long song on the radio because I'm like, Let's get on with it. Like, let's go. Come on. This is too much. But not today. Today I'm feeling it. I'm feeling great. I wanted all the long songs. And if you don't know the theme of Wildcard, basically I pick a theme every week and then we have one song that switches it up, gets a little crazy, gets a little wild, you could say. So get excited. There's going to be one song that's maybe not so long. I don't know. You're going to have to wait and see. So I'll go ahead and give you that little sneak peek. But our first song is Piano Man. So I'll go ahead and play that.

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4: What an awesome song. So incredible. Billy Joel's always good. I do feel like I play that song a lot on here, but it's so good. How can I not? It's such a good song. But next on our long song week, we have Stairway to Heaven by Led Zeppelin. Can't wait. It's 8 minutes long, so it's a bit of a longer one. Very excited for that. And then after that, we have American Pie, which is 8.5 minutes. So, can't wait. This is going to be a nice long time before I talk to you guys again on here, because there's just going to be so much good song happening the whole time. It's going to be awesome. You guys are going to love it. What a good week.

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4: What up? Those songs were great. I did such an awesome job picking. You're welcome. Yeah, they were very long. The American Pie, that was longer than I thought, but it definitely fits the theme this week, so not complaining. That was great. Our next song is one that my dad said to play, Free Bird by Lynyrd Skynyrd. I've also played this on here a bunch of times, but I think I played it one time and I was like, oh crap, this is 9 minutes. Like, what? It's 9.5 minutes. It's a long song. And I think when I played it the first time, I didn't realize that. And I was like, we gotta end this. We gotta cut this short. This is too much song. It's a very long song. So, yeah, can't wait for that. We're gonna play it. It's gonna be good this week because it's the vibes. It's the theme. It's on theme. It's gonna be perfect. Can't wait. And then after Free Bird, we have our wild card song. So exciting. Everybody's been waiting for it. This is a big day, big time. It's going to be a very, very short song. You're going to have to wait and see what it is. Sorry, you're going to have to tune in for even longer. So get excited. It's going to be great. Here's Free Bird.

Has it been a long day for you? Whether you spent the day working, taking classes, taking care of chores, or just sitting around your house? We've got an hour full of jazz for you to wind down with. Keep that dial on 91.1 FM from 11 p.m. to midnight and chill out with a full hour of jazz songs curated for your listening pleasure.

What up, Freebird? Was awesome. Such a good song. I've never played the full 9-minute version on here, I don't think. But it was so good. I definitely should play it more often. Get ready, you're gonna hear that every single week from now on. Can't wait. The Beach Boys song that I played was a lot sadder than I thought it would be. I was trying to bring up the vibes, have some more upbeat music, but yeah, that was our wild card. It was very, very short. It felt really weird with all of these crazy long songs, and then that one was 1.5 minutes, so it felt really out of place. I loved it. Yeah, and it being sad just really added to that, so that was awesome. Our next song is gonna be Ain't It Fun by Paramore. That song is about 5 minutes long, which I personally think 5 minutes is a pretty long song. I know some of my friends are like, oh, that's nothing. That's how all songs should be. Every song should be at least 5 minutes, but I can't do that. My attention span, I guess, isn't as strong as theirs because a 5-minute song is so long. So we're gonna have Ain't It Fun, and then we're gonna have Queen as our last song, Somebody to Love. That one is also about 5 minutes, so two of our shorter long songs, but I still feel like they're very long. I feel like they fit the theme pretty well. But yeah, those are our last two songs. Tune in next week. Can't wait. It's gonna be the best week ever. It's gonna be the best wild card ever. We keep getting better, obviously, every single week, so you gotta tune in and see what happens next. But y'all go ahead and play Ain't It Fun.

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0: And if it's an illusion, I don't want to wake up. I'm going to hang on to it. Because the alternative is an abyss. It's just a hole, a darkness, and nothingness. Who wants that? 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And that's my story, and I'm sticking to it.
1: That was beautiful, Mommy. That was perfect.

0: Why is Connor having trouble focusing in school?
1: Having trouble finding Connor's middle school? Would you like directions?
0: No, why is Connor having trouble focusing in school?
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0: Why don't you understand me?
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1: Welcome back to the Skeleton Crew, everyone. I'm Joel.
2: Hello, hello, hello. I'm Parks.
1: And we are so happy to be back in the studio broadcasting out to you guys. We have a theme today.
2: We do have a theme.
1: For the first time on Skeleton Crew. We've had themed episodes in the past, but happy to bring you guys a theme. And the theme has to do with someone who is currently sitting in the studio, but has chosen to take a vow of radio silence for today. And that is my wife, Lily, who is back from sunny California. So today's theme is all about California.
2: California, so everyone asked, and now here it is.
1: So we have, we've got songs about California, songs from California, songs with California in the title. Songs really just by people from California. Some of them, and one of them is kind of tenuous at the end, but when we get to it, you'll know it, and hopefully our explanation is, you know, people will be happy with that and accept it. But we're going to go ahead and jump right into the music for you guys, and the first song, you know, you think California, what do you think? You think beautiful ocean views on the Ventura Highway.
2: High gas prices.
1: And so that's what we're going to be... Well, they didn't have high gas prices in the system. You know. There wasn't a song called that for us to add there. Maybe next week.
2: We'll have to keep y'all posted on that.
1: Recession episode next week.
2: And yeah.
1: We can tackle all those. But this first song is going to be Ventura Highway by America.

0: Fantastic introduction to kind of the beachy vibes we're going for here. Oh, my goodness.
1: Whoa.
0: I forgot to click the button.
1: Hold your horses, bud.
0: That is entirely my fault. That won't happen again. We're going to be on the dot for the rest of the episode.
1: Profesh, please. Thank you.
0: But a big thing we talked about last week on the show was, of course, the upcoming football game and the upcoming football season, really. And, you know, we had our little watch party that we discussed on the show last week. It definitely wasn't pretty, but
1: no,
0: got it done.
1: No.
0: That's all that matters. We're sitting here in the office, two fans of a team that is 1-0, and that's all that really matters.
1: And you know what? I think we're going to have a really cold winter.

0: LA in the title. This is as on the nose as it gets for a California themed episode.
1: This song plays in middle school buses and headphones across the country. Always has, always will. Here's LA Devotee by Panic at the Disco.

0: We've got a minute or two before the ad break, so we just wanted to come in and talk to you guys a little bit about, you know, the football game was great, but this weekend.
1: This upcoming weekend.
0: It's going to be a little bit different. We're going to be at home. And I've been hearing some rumors, Parks. You can, I see you're scrolling on the phone. You can check and verify. The weather is not looking fantastic.
1: Ooh, that's a great... Here's your weather segment. By I don't even know. Do you have to have like a license to be like a voice to?
0: This is not us saying that this is what the weather is going to be.
1: This is our suggestion.
0: This is a discussion of the iPhone weather app results for Saturday.
1: Oh, it's poopy, dude. It is bad.
0: I mean,
1: it's rain clouds from now till next Friday.
0: Okay.
1: Saturday is 70%.
0: Well, if you, like me, plan on going to that game, it's wear white, a white raincoat. I don't have one of those. I feel like a lot of people, I don't know anybody with a white raincoat, but.
1: Just do your best and let's put modesty at the forefront, maybe. I don't know.
0: Yeah, maybe if it's pouring down rain, think about a different colored raincoat instead of just a white shirt. That might not be the best idea if we're
1: correct
0: getting torrent.

0: Let's be sensible tigers this weekend, guys. But across all fronts, but especially in the clothing district.
1: We're going to talk here and formulate a plan to stay dry, and then we'll hit you guys with that after this short little ad break.
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1: Now, we've been sitting here discussing how to stay dry this Saturday. And, I would say my first tip, don't go outside. If you were thinking about maybe tailgating, it's looking like that might not be ideal. But I know the tailgaters are pretty crazy about it, so people aren't going to listen to that first tip. Second tip, let's just follow up on what Parks was saying. You know, just maybe go with the raincoat. Keep it keep everything above board.
0: You know, yeah, keep that base layer. And keep an outer shell. You'll want to keep that rain off of you. No one wants to wear a cotton shirt that is completely drenched.
1: Maybe, you know, a little inside baseball here. Maybe throw another shirt in the clear bag on the way into the game. Keep it at the bottom, maybe wrapped in something. Throw it in a gallon bag or something. Anything to keep that shirt dry, and then you got a little quick change.
0: Alternatively, and this is... For the real party animals out there, this might be the move for y'all. Just wear something that you know is going to be completely soaked. Just go like pool day, and just kind of lean into it. And you know, better to have and not need than need and not have.
1: Yeah, and carry your phone in one of those cruise lanyards around your neck. Yeah. The waterproof ones.
0: Yeah.
1: Well, you know, we're sitting here talking about the rain. You know, somewhere it never rains and the weather's always perfect? Southern California. And I feel like that's definitely a part of why this next artist, he loved it so much. And he loved it so much, he wrote many songs about California, but this is probably his most well-known, most famous, and one of his best. They don't credit, it's interesting, they don't credit like the producer. Copy of this song I've seen, they credit Roger Troutman for the background music, but not here. But we're jumping a little bit genre. We're jumping around a little bit, but we're going to bring you guys the best of California music like we promised. And up next from California is Tupac with California Love.

0: That was a fantastic song.
1: I had not heard it in a while. It's good to catch up with the Pac-Man.
0: I actually learned a few years ago, I was in the car, and I heard that song, and I was thinking, this isn't what it normally sounds like. And then I learned I had, in fact, discovered, like, a not original version. It was, I guess, a remix, but not like, this wasn't like a YouTube remix.
1: You would,
0: remix.
1: Listen to the radio edit for years?
0: No, yeah, this was like a remix that had been included on, like, the deluxe edition of the original album.
1: Huh.
0: And so then I'd been listening to that, and then I heard it has a much much more involved instrumental. So then when I heard the actual original, I was like, man, this is like a kind of a stripped-down version. Unplugged, if
1: what's,
0: you will.
1: What's even left of it?
0: But, you know, fantastic song. And we have another one for you guys. This is the connection's a little more tenuous here. But this is definitely, these are two Southern California artists, and they reference their parts of Los Angeles in the song. So listen for that, see if you can pick that out. There'll be some abbreviations in the song for certain neighborhoods in Los Angeles, and bonus points if you pick those out. And then I don't know how you'd get in touch with us. We're not really experienced with answering the phone.
1: No,
0: that is in
1: no.
0: Here. We've tried it on some shows before, and it's gone poorly. So, you know, just if you see us around town, just shout the abbreviations out at us, and we'll give you bonus points.
1: I have a
0: skeleton crew.
1: Actually, I'm not going to part ways with the Dave and Buster's card in my pocket. I've been carrying this sucker around for a few years now, but I'll find something.
0: We can transfer you some Dave and Buster's points somehow.
1: Punch card from like a place I went to one time with like a single visit on it, and I need like six more.
0: This
1: to
0: is true.
1: Get a free
0: I have a
1: coffee or something.
0: I have a punch card from Yummy Villa, so I can give you that. And then if you go get nine more rolled ice creams, you can get one free rolled
1: one
0: ice
1: free
0: cream.
1: One. You can drop $150 on what's. I mean, it's, I don't know. I don't think it's better than, like, Brewster's.
0: It's different.
1: It's different.
0: It's a different experience.
1: You're exactly right.
0: It'd be part of the presentation. But anyway, we're getting sidetracked. This next song is going to be from two of the most famous artists of L.A. That's going to be Dr. Dre and Snoop Dogg with Nothing But a G-Thang.

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4: Welcome back, everybody, and... You know, we've kind of split everything up into its little block, the, you know, kind of two-song blocks like we like to do on the show here. And, you know, we've had, you know, kind of the joys of being in Los Angeles from the first two. A little bit of a different scene with Tupac, Snoop Dogg, Dr. Dre. And now, you know, we're kind of moving into, we were just talking about this. We learned a new word. You know, California, there is... a lugubrious melancholy to it, even. It's, you know, it's sunny and it's happy, but there's more.
5: There's so much. Well, if you can look past the poor air quality and the high price of gas and groceries and living and the crime.
4: That would make me lugubrious.
5: Did I already say air quality?
4: I think the air quality is mostly, I guess, except on wildfire days.
6: It's 50 right now.
4: That's better. Auburn's is like a 120 the other day. The air quality's okay.
5: I'm listening to the two most Fornia Glazers I know, though. So this is, I'm going to take this with a pinch of salt.
4: Our most informed California resident said that the California air quality today is all right. Which is, that's fine.
5: It's fine. I mean, something else is going to kill you first. Let's be real.
4: The smog of the 70s and the 80s has thankfully subsided.
5: There's a Top Gear segment about the Porsche 911 and how its emissions were actually cleaner than the air that entered it if you were driving in California.
4: Oh.
5: Or excuse me, in like Los Angeles.
4: In like the smog.
5: Yeah. It's that good.
4: Well.
5: Look that up. I'm remembering that fact.
4: Well, you know, it's a, the duality. It's a, what's the word? A dichotomy?
5: Yeah.
4: There's
5: small,
4: a dichotomy.
5: I mean. There is beauty, but there is also sorrow.
4: And, you know, we've been getting a little lugubrious, if you will.
5: Lugubrious.
4: We've been getting a little long-winded with it. So here is the next song, and it's going to be Californication by the Red Hot Chili Peppers.

Now, when you think California luxury, when you think, like, what is the peak of Los Angeles? What do you think? You think Beverly Hills. The Hills. It's the center of, you know, glamour and everything. And that's why this next song that we're choosing to bring you guys, Beverly Hills.

0: 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Maybe just pulling an all-nighter for something you should have gotten started with a few days ago and need something to keep you awake? 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
3: We're just sitting here reminiscing, talking about Halloween costumes.
4: It's coming up, guys. It's coming up.
3: You know, you think it's too early to think about it, but you don't want to be the guy that shows up in the last second costume and you're like, you have to explain it to everybody. I was that guy. I've been that guy in the past, and it's not fun. It's best to just, you know, put your outfit together and show up looking, you know, intentional about it.
4: Right. It's So remind me, last year you did go to Sophie and Alexis' party as Leonardo DiCaprio's character,
3: yes,
4: in One Battle
3: as
4: After
3: Bob
4: Another.
3: In which, One Battle After
4: which
3: Another.
4: Which at the time you had not seen.
3: I had not seen, no. And I actually did not see until, because I, at the time, had no money. I had not yet acquired my job.
4: Whoa.
3: Or my jobs.
4: Whoa.
3: Sorry. Excuse me. I had not yet acquired
4: Chill about that,
3: a J-O-B in any Thank way, you. Shape, form, or fashion. And so my costume not only needed to be something cheap, but I did not have money to go to the movie theater and watch like new movies. So I saw it online and I was like, I am going to see this movie. This looks like a really good movie. I can't go see it, but I already own a beanie. I really just need like a red and black bathrobe, or like a red bathrobe. And honestly, I think I did a pretty good job. You know, if you go and check out my Instagram, which I won't be plugging, but you know, if you can find that and you're dedicated. Wait. I'm probably tagged. I don't post on my Instagram, but probably tagged.
4: I was going to say, I don't know if I've ever actually looked at your Instagram, because you don't.
3: I have, I think, two posts.
4: I haven't posted since, like, January of my sophomore year.
3: Yeah.
4: And a lot has changed.
3: I used to have more posts, but I'm currently down to, I think at one point I had, like, 60 or 70, but I'm down to,
4: what?
3: I have a post for graduating high school. I have a post for my wedding, and I have a post for my honeymoon. I imagine I'll probably post again for graduating college. And then I might never post on Instagram again, because at that point I'll be like a grown adult.
4: That's fair. It's like, no.
3: I don't use it as like a – I don't use it like Facebook. I don't use it as like a update
4: right,
3: type
4: no.
3: of thing.
4: If you're a listener of this and you're over the age of 22 and you're a Snapchat user, I cast no judgment on you. I just, when someone approaches me that's my age and they ask me for my Snapchat, a little part of me goes back to like seventh grade bus. I'm like, oh yeah, Snapchat, the app we all use because we're, you know, 13.
3: You know who I guarantee knew nothing about Snapchat? Probably, he probably knew Instagram before he unfortunately passed, but Brian Wilson of the Beach Boys probably never heard the word Snapchat in his entire life. Nobody ever asked him, what's your Snapchat? And in that way, he was blessed.
4: He's better for it, really.
3: You know, tough life, but at least he wasn't getting hounded for his Snapchat. But fantastic songwriter. I would say the equal or superior to anyone else in that era of songwriting. You know, John Lennon's great. Paul McCartney's great. Mick Jagger, also a great songwriter. But, you know, when you're talking about putting together just perfect, beautiful pop songs, Brian Wilson of the Beach Boys. And because of that, and, you know, their connection to Southern California, we have a Beach Boys song for you guys. And we're trying to find, Surfing USA.
4: Surfing USA, which is not in the database.
3: It is not in the database.
4: Which should be a crime.
3: But we have chosen a substitute with a very similar sounding song, if not similar in content. But
4: I do like this song more.
3: It gets the point
4: across.
3: But,
4: I mean, it's like the Beach Boys, the Beatles, I don't know.
3: The Stones.
4: The Strokes. These are just, like, discographies that need to be in a student radio database.
3: Yeah, yeah.
4: Like what's another, like, I don't know, Metallica? Or...
3: Yeah. We'll think about this and... You know, we have our part to play in that, which, you know, that's a whole other matter. But for the time being, here is I Get Around by the Beach Boys.

0: Now, this last song, the connection is a little tenuous, but it is quite entertaining. And there was a movie that came out in the 80s, starred Eddie Murphy. It's about a police officer.
1: That's all you need to know.
0: And that movie had a song, and then 20 to 30 years after that movie came out, there was a cover of that song
1: that did
0: by
1: it.
0: A particularly crazy frog.
1: No.
0: This is Axel F.
1: What's going on?

0: Well, it's been fantastic being in the studio this week, bringing you guys California to the Alabama
1: Your little slice of California, yay.
0: And, you know, if you guys want any more California in the future, you'll just have to come visit me once I get out there. For the next year, visiting me will just be quite easy in Auburn.
1: But. In the semester that I'm still here, that Joel is not, I will be doxing Joel and Lily on the air so we can all go see them at the same
0: time.
1: Have a big party. And it'll be a secret. He won't know about it.
0: Throw a big party at this guy's house. He'll be gone. For
1: party
0: the
1: at Joel's he does not know.
0: Should jump the back fence. The door's unlocked. Well, unless you have anything else to enlighten the audience, I think...
1: I can come up with something.
0: Well, you have 20 seconds.
1: Okay. Guys, it's important to remember that we stand on the shoulders of giants. Try to make your shoulders as sturdy as possible for what comes after you. Plant trees you know you will never feel the shade of.
0: That's beautiful. Wonderful to be in the studio with you guys. Thank y'all for listening. Signing off, this is Joel.
1: You've got Parks.
0: Have a great day.

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1: I'm sick in the head.
0: Tune in next week, if you dare.
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3: 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The nickname came from an Anglo-Irish poet named Oliver Goldsmith. Published in the 1770s, Goldsmith's The Deserted Village inspired the name, with the opening line being, "Sweet Auburn, loveliest village of the plain." 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

0: 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We actively update our hip-hop block weekly with new songs and artists, so hopefully, no two listens will be the same for you. 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
4: Your daughter just had her first breakup. Do you A, put yourself in her shoes?
5: How could he do this to you? And for Sheila, she has split ends.
4: B, console her.
5: Oh, sweetie, this is going to happen a lot. 4, maybe 5 more times before you get married.
4: C, take charge.
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0: I'm so cool right now. 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I'm so relaxed.
1: WEGL Auburn.
0: I'm cool at the other side of the pillow.
2: 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This is Weagle 91.1 FM. You guys are listening to The Groove with Elizabeth and Annabeth. Today, we've got a fun show for you guys. We're going to do some songs that remind us of our friendship and just memories with each other. So right now, we've got Champagne Coast by Blood Orange, Everything is Embarrassing by Sky Ferreira, and All of the Time by Jungle will follow. We hope y'all enjoy.

0: comes up. Me and You. That is like our song.
1: Over Everything's Embarrassing?
0: Or maybe Equal. Okay, I have a memory of Champagne Coast, listening to it for the first time. This was like when me and Elizabeth worked. Everybody's gonna get tired of us talking about being friends. I don't care. No, y'all are listening anyways. Well, when me and Elizabeth first started becoming friends, and I visited her in Birmingham, she played Champagne Coast. Like, the sun was setting, the top of her Jeep was down, and we were riding, and that song played, and I was like, wow, this song is changing my life. It's so amazing.
1: And then
0: now it's history.
1: And now the rest is history.
0: Yeah.
1: And I don't even know how Everything Embarrassing became relevant, but, like, every time, I just remember sophomore year, it's
0: every time we would get ready, like, yes, to go out or something.
1: Yes.
0: We would play Everything is Embarrassing.
1: Imagine the wintertime, the air is crisp, and me and Annabeth live just a house away in 221.
0: And then I'd walk over to Elizabeth's.
1: Did I
0: get ready?
1: Yeah. And then I'd always just, like, I don't even know. I would just be antisocial and then go talk to you.
0: See, if, like, if I'm, like, at a big event or something, I look for Elizabeth. Elizabeth is, like, my safe space.
1: I know.
0: Everybody knows that, so.
1: Yeah, that's kind of, like, it goes both ways. Don't even worry. Me and Annabeth are working on it, guys. Don't worry. Next time y'all see us at a party, come up to us. We want to talk to you. Come up to us together, though. No, I'm kidding. But, yeah, those songs, I feel like, were essential for the formation of friendship. And then, not actually, but then the next songs, well, we're going to play some ads first, but the next ones I feel like are a little more lighthearted, like,
0: ooh la la,
1: ooh la la, exactly. And the next ones that y'all are going to hear after these ads are Better in the Dark by Jordana and TV Girl, Apple Cider by Biba Doobie, and You're Not the Only One I Know by The Sundays. So we'll get right into that.
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night is a thief, some poets wrote. 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

0: Welcome back. For those of you who just started tuning in, this is The Groove with Elizabeth and Annabeth.
1: Yay.
0: What y'all just listened to was Better in the Dark by Jordana and TV Girl, Apple Cider by Biba Doobie, and You're Not the Only One I Know by The Sundays.
1: And these are all songs that remind us of our friendship.
0: Sweet. How sweet of us. Those are all the really happy-go-lucky.
1: Yeah.
0: Like, we were just sitting here with like smiles on our faces.
1: Being like, oh, good memories.
0: So
1: it all
0: many.
1: Reminds me of sophomore year.
0: But you know what didn't happen this weekend?
1: Oh my gosh, yes.
0: Memories.
1: Guys, we had to separate for Labor Day weekend, and it was the hardest weekend of my life.
0: But we're okay now.
1: We're okay. We're back together, so all is fine.
0: What'd you do for Labor Day weekend?
1: You go first.
0: Me first?
1: You first.
0: Me first? Okay. I actually listened to Apple Cider, so I'm sorry to betray you, but I listened to it at the beach. I went to the beach. I went to Grandmommy and Granddaddy's house. For those of you who don't know Grandmommy and Granddaddy.
1: Oh, they're so iconic.
0: I know they are. They're my mom's parents.
1: And they have the most perfect beach house of all time in Destin.
0: They live on the bay. They've lived there, like, my mom grew up there, so they've been there for a minute. And it's just the most peaceful, like, it's probably the most peaceful place on earth. On their dock.
1: Oh my gosh, yes.
0: I love it with everything in me. So I was just there with some roommates, some friends. Shout out to all my friends, except for Annabeth, who couldn't make it. But she was living it up in Vegas.
1: I had a very different weekend than Elizabeth.
0: Quite different.
1: I don't know. I don't even know how to describe my weekend. Let's just say I still haven't recovered. That city is like actually a fever dream for anybody that has never been. Like, it's like you're in a video game the whole time. And all we could say the whole time was, this is not real.
0: That's
1: and,
0: so
1: like,
0: fun,
1: And, like, it's adult
0: though.
1: Disney World. Like, I literally don't even have words. And it killed me. I'm never going back. Going back to that city.
0: But you will.
1: But I will.
0: You'll
1: but I will.
0: With me when my time comes.
1: Yeah, shout out Holly and Ella, because I couldn't have done it without them. Aww. It was so much fun, though.
0: Love
1: it was a good
0: them.
1: Time. Yeah.
0: If they're listening. If y'all are out there.
1: Yeah. And shout out Nate that's listening.
0: Yeah, thank you, Nate.
1: He's been making us laugh.
0: Yeah, Nate.
1: Number one
0: fan. What did he say?
1: He said he thought Champagne Coast had bongos.
0: And he thought it was somber.
1: He thought it was somber. That is such an insult, Nate. I just want you to know that we are so offended.
0: An insult to Blood Orange. Not that I have nothing against somber, by the way, but...
1: Oh, yeah.
0: Of course.
1: Of course.
0: But not...
1: Not...
0: Not Blood Orange.
1: We're going to culture him.
0: But
1: we're culturing Nate.
0: But now we're back better than ever.
1: Yeah.
0: We're not going to have to be split up for a minute now.
1: Yeah, and now fun trips incoming. We're trying to plan spring break.
0: Spring break and fall break.
1: Yeah.
0: If y'all have any ideas, send a text because we're open to anything.
1: We're trying to go to, is it Lisbon?
0: Yeah.
1: Okay, yeah.
0: I think that would be fun. In Madeira?
1: Yes. The pretty beach.
0: Trying to hit
1: everything.
0: Up Portugal.
1: Yes.
0: Yeah.
1: If it works out.
0: If it works.
1: Because we're all broke, so.
0: I know.
1: That's okay.
0: But we're going to make it happen. Stay tuned to find out where we're going to spring break. But anyway, we're going to play some ads for you guys. And then we'll have our last little round of songs. And that's going to be Glory of the Snow by Claro, I Didn't Know by Skin Shape, and Weird Fish's Arpeggi?
1: I think so, yeah.
0: By Radiohead. So we'll just go ahead and play those ads for y'all.

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0: going to be our last song on the show. You guys, before this, had just heard Glory of the Snow by Claro, I Didn't Know by Skin Shape, and now you're listening to Weird Fishes / Arpeggi by Radiohead. This was so much fun. I hope y'all enjoyed getting to hear kind of a little glimpse into me and Annabeth's music. And we're here every Thursday from 3 to 4. You're listening to Weagle 91.1 FM. We hope y'all have a good rest of your day.
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Haven't you heard? If you're listening to this, that means Thursday is almost over and Friday is right around the corner. My name is Jack Mosier, and I'm here to push you into the weekend for some of you, and others into the last hurdle of Friday. So for the next hour, don't touch that dial. It's almost Friday, Auburn, on 91.1 WEGL.

And a wonderful good afternoon to everybody. It's almost Friday, Auburn. It's been a pretty short week down here, so we figured we might as well get things kicked off a bit early today to push us into Friday, and hopefully a victory over Southern Mississippi this Saturday. To kick things off from 1962, we've got the one, the only Dion. And no matter where he goes, he'll always be the Wanderer. We're after this.

Well, there's one thing Dion and I can both agree on. We're always going from one town to the next. I can't imagine how many times I've had to drive my car up I-85 just to get home, and then onto 65 to get up to Muscle Shoals. Speaking of Muscle Shoals, we got another hit from that area with Miss Etta James once again. But this time, she's not going to tell you to tell Mama. Fun fact, when my mother and I actually went to Fame Recording Studios, they had us in the big auditorium. And they played this song, and the acoustics in there were amazing. However, if you listen very closely at the opening guitar lick, if you're a fan of Chris Stapleton, you'll be thinking of a different song. This is I'd Rather Go Blind. This and more on 91.1 WEGL. Remember, it's almost Friday, Auburn.

That was I'd Rather Go Blind by Miss Etta James. And I told you, you can hear the guitar lick from Tennessee Whiskey by Chris Stapleton in there. I think I might be going crazy over that fact. But coming up next, moving into 1966, we've got the Mamas and the Papas with one of their only number one hits on U.S. Top 100. And no, it's not California Dreamin'. At the end of this weekend, as we roll into Sunday and on to Monday for another weekly grind, the only thought on my mind is Monday, Monday. One quick commercial break and we will be right back. Remember, it's almost Friday, Auburn, on 91.1 WDUV.

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3: And we are back on the air. We're going to move it a bit forward to 1969, specifically April 16th, the Creedence Clearwater Revival released Lodi. I'm not sure what state that's in, but it's a wonderful song. But we are going to be listening to their B-side. And as John Fogerty would say, he's feeling a bad moon rising.

listener of the show, you know I love the Animals. I love all that classic rock and roll. So if anyone has to complain about it, it's my life. I'll do what I want. This is It's My Life by the Animals. 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

Well, it seems that Eric Burden is telling the truth. It's our lives, do what you want. But now we're going to slow things down real quick with a oldie but a goodie. The one, the only, Jimi Hendrix. In 1967, while in London, England, recording his second album, Axis Bold as Love, he decided to write a small biographical story about his childhood. And this song is personally one of my favorite Jimi Hendrix songs. This is Castles Made of Sand.

stop. It just kept on going. And so castles made of sand slips into the sea.

And it's actually been over, well, a year really, since I last played any Jimi Hendrix on any of my shows. Now, I'm more of a fan of Fire by Jimi Hendrix, Are You Experienced, and of course, All Along the Watchtower, all those late 1960s rock anthems. But some of Jimi Hendrix's more emotional songs will really stick with you, even while studying late at night, driving on a long road going home, or coming back down to school. But now, it's time to roll back into 1969 from the album Brave New World by the Steve Miller Band. Now, fun fact, if you've ever heard the song The Joker, which I'm pretty sure everybody has, a lot of people confuse it with this song. Space Cowboy was part of this album, but The Joker wouldn't be released until 1973. So without further ado, before we go into a quick commercial break, Steve Miller's going to tell you all about the Space Cowboy. Remember, you're listening to Almost Friday, Auburn, on 91.1 WEGL.

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7: And we are back. We're going to start rolling it into the 1970s now. But first, a little bit of backstory about this song. It's from the band Crosby, Stills, Nash & Young. Many of you know them for their protest song from 1971, if I remember correctly, Ohio. However, this one was also recorded in March of 1970 by Graham Nash's girlfriend, Joni Mitchell. The song detailed a traveler's journey to Yasgur's farm in upstate New York, where, everyone knows, 1969, Woodstock. Graham Nash loved the song so much that he got his band to record it, and we got one of the greatest rock songs of all time, in my opinion, because we've got to get ourselves back down to the garden, and where is the garden? It's at Woodstock. Remember, you're listening to Almost Friday, Auburn, on 91.1 WEGL. I'll be right back after this.

And as we roll into the bottom of the hour, we've only got 30 minutes left, and we're almost done with the show itself. So we're going to slow things down a little bit here while I talk about one of my other favorite bands. If you're a listener to the show, you know I'm a huge Three Dog Night guy. But my second favorite band is Kiss. Now, Kiss is one of the more famous American rock bands out there. And from their first 1975 album, Dressed to Kill, this song became their iconic hit in the United States over here. Now, I may not be as young as I once was, so now instead of rocking and rolling all night, I like to rock and roll until a reasonable hour because, you know, we're getting pretty close to exam week, and I've got two coming up next week, so it's definitely smart to rock and roll until a reasonable hour. But for our favorite friends over from Kiss, they want to rock and roll all night.

And that was Rock and Roll All Night. If you didn't hear the words they were singing, that's the name of the title by Kiss, released 1975, and is one of their more iconic hits. However, I will say, God of Thunder is better. Same with I Was Made for Loving You. I love that song. It's one of my favorites. A fun fact, back in New Jersey, I was driving with my younger sister. We were driving over to one of the farms to pick up some feeding supplies, and we saw on the billboard that Ace Frehley was going to perform at that farm. And I couldn't believe it. So I called my dad and my mom, and I said, hey, Ace Frehley is going to be performing over at Schaefer's. And so we all got into the truck. We drove out there. I think it was like 5 o'clock on a... It had to have been September or sometime during the late part of the summer, right when you're about to go back into classes, and it's that last week of freedom. And I will say I fell in love with Ace Frehley. I've even got some of his songs on the station here now, so I will definitely be playing those next week. Now, moving into another great American band, the beautiful frontman Leslie West, one of the best guitarists of all time, Mountain. Now, this is from their 1975 album, Climbing. Never in my life. We're going to keep it rolling from here on out.

What a song and what an incredible album. Theme for an Imaginary Western is by far one of my favorite songs from the album Climbing. Now, I do have to say the 1970s, especially 1975, was a great time for American rock and roll. You had some great bands. You had Mountain. You had Lynyrd Skynyrd. You had, in this case as well, you had Three Dog Night and Blue Oyster Cult also coming out of the fray. But now we're going to go say hello to our friends up on the Great White North, Canada. Now, if you're a South Park fan, you all know Rush. And I'm a big Rush fan. My mother, though, she loves Rush to death. And every time I'm talking about the radio show, she asks, oh, why don't you play some more Rush songs? So, Mom, this one goes out to you because we are about to go fly by night. One more commercial break, a few more songs, and then I have to go for the day. Now, you're listening to Almost Friday, Auburn, on 91.1 WEGL. Don't touch that dial.

0: Over the years, you've brought them into your home. You were prescribed opioids after the C-section. When Dad injured his back. When your basketball star tore his ACL. Opioids helped with the pain, and you held on to them, just in case. But did you know holding on to unused opioids puts your family at risk? 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But most people who are prescribed opioids don't finish their prescriptions. So millions of unused opioids are sitting in homes across the country. 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
9: And we are back. We're going to get rocking and rolling with A Flock of Seagulls and talking about how they ran so far away. I'm not sure what they're running from, but still, it's a wonderful song to enjoy the sunsets of Auburn, Alabama.

Moving into more of a somber note, I speak for everybody when I say this. Tomorrow is going to be a very, very mournful day. It marks the 25th anniversary of the attacks on September 11th, 2001. 25 years already. Now, especially nowadays, the one thing America needs is unity. Regardless of which other side of the political aisle you are on, no matter what walk of life you come from, we should all be proud that we were born in this country and that we have each other's backs. So we've got Mr. Charlie Daniels to talk more about it. In America, you can always find somebody to help you. And in America, you can always find somebody to have your back.

unfortunately, we have come to the end of our broadcast, but don't worry. I will be back next week, Thursday at 4 o'clock Central Time. A big thank you to everybody who's tuned in, regardless if you're in Auburn, Alabama, Opelika, Georgia, Florida, Pennsylvania, the north coast of Ohio, where the heartland meets the lake, New Jersey, or Michigan. From all over the country, perhaps, a deep and special thank you. Now, to end our broadcast day before the 5 o'clock show starts, we've got Tears for Fears, a little song to go out to my little brother. Good luck tonight, Polly. You're gonna do great. Hey, this has been Jack signing off for the night. Have a safe and wonderful weekend. And good night, Auburn.

0: the devil, and I'm here to do the devil's business.
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1: So when you get to the corner of Smith and Orchard, you're going to want to take a
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